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10: The top stories this hour. The Duke and Duchess of Sussex have moved their children to a new school days after the start of the new term over safety concerns. Prince Archie, who's 7, and 5-year-old Princess Lilibet moved back to the UK with their parents last month. The decision comes after reports that both Harry and Meghan will receive an update.

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12: The top stories this hour. The final report into the circumstances surrounding the murders committed by Lucy Letby will be published later. The Thirlwall inquiries spent the last 2 years looking into what happened at the Countess of Chester Hospital, where the former neonatal nurse killed 7 babies and tried to kill 7 more. Nottingham will become one of the first cities to introduce a balaclava ban as new powers aimed at tackling disorder come into force. Police officers and council officials will be able to confiscate face coverings or issue on-the-spot fines. The Duke and Duchess of Sussex have moved their children to a new school days after the start of term over safety concerns. Laura Bundock has been reading a statement from their spokesperson.
13: The decision was taken following a discussion with the family's security team. The parents remain extremely grateful to all the teachers and staff for the love, care and effort they've shown their family.
12: And Widows Bay has broken

0: decision on changing the discount policy. Hundreds of thousands of pounds worth of funding has been spent on regeneration projects across Bridgend. Valleys to Coast says its Growth for Good project is focused on planting, reducing carbon emissions and getting local people involved in work. And 16 new homes have been completed at Park Pendre in Kidwelly. Carmarthenshire County Council says they'll provide affordable housing for local people. The development includes 1 and 4 bedrooms as well as solar panels and heat pumps.
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0: It's looking cloudy with rain to start but drying up later with sunny spells and highs of 19 Celsius. That's the latest. I'm Caroline Verdon.
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3: Good morning, right, Tuesday breakfast. Good news is the weather should improve as the day goes on. Fingers crossed anyway.

0: It's Alex Warren and Fever Dream on Bridge FM Radio Breakfast mornings every Friday at 8:40. We are joined by a little star. And if you'd like your little star to join us on the radio, please get in touch via Facebook. 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It was Sully last week, and Sully was celebrating something amazing. Have a listen to this. Sully, your mum was telling me you like to play rugby, is that right?
1: Yeah.
0: Something very exciting happened recently.
1: I scored my first try.
0: How did that feel?
1: Amazing.
0: I bet.
1: I had to do against another team, and I have to do it as fast as I can. It's so hard because we only have to run forwards.
0: Yeah, well, you don't want to be running backwards because you wouldn't get anywhere, would you? Sully, last week's Jukesy's little star, Sully from Brackler. So I'll reveal who this week's little star is probably tomorrow or Thursday morning, so keep listening. And if you want your little star to join in, find us on Facebook, drop us a message. 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Right, here's LMC versus U2.

0: It's Ed Sheeran and Shivers. So you might have heard Jaden from Bridgend on yesterday morning on Who, What, Where. Jaden giving clues all this week at 10 past 8. And we've got to work out where it is Jaden works. All right. So let's have a listen to yesterday's clue. If you missed it, at 10 past 8 yesterday.
1: Hi, Lee. I'm Jaden Lee and I'm from Bridgend. I work somewhere in Bridgend County Borough where I get to meet people from all over the local area every day. Being friendly and helping people is a really big part of what I do. Can you work out where I work?
0: Anything clicking yet, or is that a bit vague? I think it's a bit vague, isn't it? Don't worry if not, you've got another clue from Jaden, 10 past 8 this morning, and we're not revealing the answer until Friday at 10 past 8. All right, so make sure you're listening. Road's looking okay this morning so far. We will get a full update next for you from the team, and I've got music from Gabrielle as well.
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2: Good morning, a quiet start for the roads this Tuesday morning. No delays for the M4. It's moving 49 to the Calder. All approaches are clear. 4119 to Miskin, A4232 to Cardiff West, and it's clear for the A470 to Coryton Interchange at Junction 32. The Coychurch and Waterton roundabouts are quiet for the County Borough. No delays for Cowbridge Road around Bridgend College, and it's moving for Pencoed on the A473 at the College Campus roundabout, as well as My Stay. I'm Hannah Cox.

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0: Post Malone, Morgan Wallen. I had some help on British FM Radio Breakfast Morning. So today is Battle of Britain Day. It was on this day, 15th of September 1940, that the German Luftwaffe launched a huge assault into the skies of Britain. RAF Fighter Command fought back and the Luftwaffe suffered heavy losses. The RAF describes it as a decisive defeat and a turning point in the battle, and a turning point in the early stages of World War II as well. The Battle of Britain ran from July until the end of October 1940. So 2,945 RAF aircrew were among the few who faced the Luftwaffe, and 544 RAF aircrew lost their lives during the battle. So 86 years ago today, a moment to remember them and all of those who played their part during World War II as well. What they did meant that we could live the life that we live these days. All right, music soon then for your Tuesday morning from Ollie Murs, and I'll play American Girls from Harry Styles on Bridge FM.
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0: spinning around on Bridge FM Radio Breakfast. Looks like it's going to be a bit drier this afternoon. Some rain around Bridgend County Borough this morning. So yesterday we heard from Chris Lation, who is from Sandville Self-Help Foundation in Tonkenfig. Now, Chris is a mate of mine from Kenfig Hill, but he's currently in Borneo, and he told us why.
1: Morning, here, Chris Lation here from the Sandville Self-Help Foundation. We're out in Borneo. It's 7:30 in the morning. We're all ready to take on the challenge for the amazing Sandville Self-Help Foundation charity. There's five of us taking on the trek. It's myself, Anne, Trudy, Nadine and Nicola. The challenge includes trekking through the dense Borneo rainforest. We'll be sleeping in hammocks, taking on survival challenging and finishing with a big climb of Mount Kinabalu, which stands at 4,100 metres. So far, as a team, we've raised £21,000 for the charity. For those who don't know about the charity, we support people with life-limiting, life-changing conditions, supporting people all across Wales with conditions such as cancer, motor neuron disease, brain injuries, stroke, dementia, just to name a few. Sandville receives no government funding, so challenges like this make a huge difference to the charity. The reason we're doing it is because it makes such a difference to the families and the clients, and we'd like to give something back to these amazing people. Anything that anyone can support us with in this challenge would be amazing. You can find our fundraising page on Facebook or Instagram. As you know, it's a fantastic charity supporting so many people in our community and all throughout Wales, as I mentioned. So we'll try and keep you updated with the challenge ahead. We're going off grid, but we'll keep sending Lee some updates of the challenge. Thank you to everyone that supported so far. Incredibly grateful for your support, and we'll be in touch soon. Thank you.
0: What they're doing is amazing. That's Chris Lation from Kenfig Hill. Now, Chris works for the Sandville Self-Help Foundation, and they're raising money for them by doing this amazing challenge over in Borneo. So we're going to keep you updated. We'll be hearing, hopefully, if he gets a good connection, from Chris again later this week. I'll keep you updated. Right, we'll get the latest on the roads for Bridgend County Borough next.
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2: Morning, 38 to Cardiff Gate. The M4 still moving well this Tuesday morning. All approaches are on the move with no delays for the 4119 to Miskin and the A470 to Corriton Interchange at Junction 32. Coping well for the County Borough for the Coychurch and Waterton roundabouts, Rotary International Way. That's clear for the A461 with no delays for Tremaines Road and the Coity Castle Lights. Moving for the Sound Bypass for the Aberkin Fig roundabout, and it's coping well for my stake for Porthcawl. I'm Hannah Cox.
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0: It's a great new song, isn't it? Sienna Spiro, that's called Great Expectation. I hope you've got great expectations. If you're entering Make Me a Winner this week, we have your chance to win £555,000. Life-changing cash, I'm talking here. If you haven't entered already, details of how you do that just after the latest news at 7 for Bridgend County Borough, next on Bridge.
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14: Top stories this hour. The public inquiry into events at the Countess of Chester Hospital's neonatal unit, which led to nurse Lucy Letby's convictions for the murder of 7 babies and attempted murder of 7 more, will be published later. The Thirlwall inquiry's key objectives were to seek answers for the victims' families and ensure lessons are learned. Balaclavas are now banned in Nottingham city centre from today. Police and council officers can order face coverings to be removed. Becky Lomas has more for us.
15: Nottingham's one of the first cities in the UK to introduce these restrictions. It's after a rise in intimidating and antisocial behaviour. People who refuse to take off their masks can be handed a £70 fine there and then, or even be banned from the city altogether. These rules don't apply to coverings worn for medical or religious purposes.
14: Prince Harry and Meghan's children are moving schools. It's understood to be because of safety concerns about the school run and heavy traffic. And history has been made at the Emmys overnight, with Welsh star Matthew Rhys picking up 2 Best Actor prizes.
16: Now for the news across South and West Wales. Cardiff Council says it needs an extra £60.3 million to keep services at their current level next year. It expects to receive an extra £15.3 million for the 27-28 financial year, although the council says the figures are still being reviewed. Nearly 80 Pembrokeshire properties have outstanding second home council tax debts of more than £20,000 each. Meanwhile, council figures show 230 properties each owe between £10,000 and £20,000. Councillors have delayed

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1: It's looking cloudy with rain to start, but drying up later with sunny spells and highs of 19 Celsius. That's the latest. I'm Caroline Verdon.
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good, isn't it? Like that one. David Guetta, BB Rexha, and I'm Good Blue on your Tuesday morning. Hello, this is Lee. More feel-good songs this evening and every weekday evening from 7. Wyn Evans is here on Bridge FM Radio. Give him a listen. This evening is the Wyn Evans Happy Hour. And it's nothing but happy songs, and he's after your little wins as well, the things that have made you smile. Wyn Evans back this evening. Here's a question for you then. Confession time. You get out of the shower, you dry yourself, you hang the towel back up. How many times are you using that towel before it goes in the wash? Because I think this one is one of those things where everybody assumes what they do is completely normal until you discover what everyone else does. Are you washing yours after every couple of uses, maybe once a week? Or have I just made you realise that you genuinely can't remember the last time yours went anywhere near the washing machine? Have a think, and perhaps don't smell it while you're thinking. Because apparently there's a lot of people out there that take months, and I'm talking months and months. They use a towel for months before washing it. If you haven't washed your towel for a while, wash it today. Promise me. Good.

0: Sam Smith and Stay With Me. So later on the show, 8:40 this morning, joined by Reverend Mark Broadway, who's going to tell us more about the Open Churches event happening around Bridgend this weekend. You might fancy going in. They've got loads of fun things happening for the whole family on Saturday. So that's at 8:40 this morning. Hopefully, we're beginning to lose some of that early rain as the morning moves on. Fingers crossed across Bridgend County. Something else to look forward to this weekend, something you don't need the weather to rely on, is what Jason's up to and the boys at Bridgend Male Choir.
1: Hi Lee, great show. Jason here from Bridgend Male Choir, and I'd like to take the opportunity to announce our up-and-coming annual concert taking place at Capella Tabernacle, Bridgend, on Friday the 18th of September at 7 p.m. The choir are really looking forward to this event and will be joined by some fabulous special guests. 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Thank you.
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8: The eastbound side of the M4 is looking slow into the Bringlass tunnels before Malpas Road. Approaches are slow though for the A470 to Corriton interchange at 32 and for the E4119 to Miskin, though the A4232 to Cardiff West, that's now coping well, an earlier obstruction on the road and a lane closure reopened. It's moving for the Coychurch and Waterton roundabout still for the County Borough. No delays for My Stake for Porthcawl for Bryn Ceth and Bryn Coch, moving for Pencoed at the College Campus roundabout. I'm Hannah Cox.
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0: I'm liking that this morning. Hope you're enjoying that as well. Eric Carmen, Hungry Eyes, Bridge FM Radio Breakfast. Cheers for listening to your local radio station. And thank you if you're a returning listener. Maybe you're a brand new listener. Thank you for listening. Something we do at 5 to 9 every weekday morning on Bridge FM Radio Breakfast is the 5 to 9 song. It took us ages to come up with that title. Did. The idea is, you choose from an 80s or a 90s song. I've got two options for you here. And the song is at 5 to 9, so timed perfectly just before you go into work or into school. And today, we've chosen some epic songs for the 5 to 9 song. So all you need to do is choose from these two songs. What are you thinking? Would you like Bon Jovi, Living on a Prayer, or do you fancy this one this morning? Get out your feet and jump around, jump around, jump around. So specifically designed for people who pressed the snooze button more than two times this morning. This is now an emergency, so you need a song to wake you up and get you going. I pressed it three times this morning. Would you like to hear Jump Around by House of Pain? It's totally up to you. You can WhatsApp me now. It's 07740938500 and stay here. Details soon on how you can be winning £555,000 by this weekend.
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1: Just something about you. When I'm looking at you, whatever. Keep looking at me. 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

0: A bit of a dull Tuesday morning. Brighter spells later. There's Where Is My Husband from Ray. This would definitely brighten up your week if you want it on Friday. 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
0: So last week, Jackie won herself £500,000. This week, we've got £555,000. 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Can you imagine your weekend after winning that? So get your mobile phone out now. If you'd like to enter, text the word play to 65115 and good luck. 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
13: M38 to Cardiff Gate. The M4 is moving well. There are delays eastbound into the Bryngelas tunnels for the M4 before Malpas Road. Approaches are busy for the A470 down to Coryton at 32, with congestion back to Pontypridd, and it's looking slow for the 4119 down to Miskin. The Coychurch and Waterton roundabouts are busier now for the A473 for the A48, also slow for Cowbridge Road around Bridgend College, and busy for the Sarn Bypass and Aberkinfig roundabout. I'm Hannah Cox.
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0: So my mate reckons that song is named after him. His name is Die. There's Die Die from Shakira and Burner Boy on Bridge FM Radio Breakfast. So coming up just after 8 then, Who What Where continues. We'll get another clue from Jaden from Bridgend at 10 past 8. We just need to work out where he works in Bridgend County Borough. 8:40, joined by Mark Broadway, who's going to talk more about open churches, which is happening in Bridgend this weekend.
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7: 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It's the happy hour!

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6: The top story is this hour. The final report into the crimes of former neonatal nurse Lucy Letby will be published this lunchtime.
7: Part A is about the experience at the hospital and elsewhere of the parents of the babies named on the indictment. Part B considers the conduct of people working at the hospital and how Letby was able repeatedly to kill and harm babies on the neonatal unit.
6: Lady Justice Thirlwall there, whose public inquiries looked into events at the Countess of Chester Hospital between 2015 and 2016, Letby's serving 15 whole life terms for the murder of 7 babies and attempted murder of 7 more. Digital IDs can now be accepted by pubs, shops and venues in England and Wales. Third-party apps can be used to verify someone's age. The Duke and Duchess of Sussex are changing their children's school just days after the start of term due to security concerns. And Welsh actor Matthew Rhys has become the first person at the Emmy Awards to win 2 lead acting prizes in one night. He was recognised for his roles in Widow's Bay and The Beast in Me.
8: Now for the news across South and West Wales. Cardiff Council says it needs an extra £60.3 million to keep services at their current level next year. It expects to receive an extra £15.3 million for the 27-28 financial year, although the council says the figures are still being reviewed. Nearly 80 Pembrokeshire properties have outstanding second-home council tax debts of more than £20,000 each. Meanwhile, council figures show 230 properties each owe between £10,000 and £20,000. Councillors have delayed a decision on changing the discount policy. Hundreds of thousands of pounds worth of funding has been spent on regeneration projects.

0: new music from Cat's Eye. That one's called Animal. Bridge FM Radio Breakfast Morning. This is Lee. So 10 past 8. It's almost 10 past 8. Every weekday morning, we do who, what, where. So we hear from someone from across Bridgend County Borough. We've got to guess something about them. So recently, we've had Sian from Mystag Musical Theatre Society on, talking about their big show, which is starting in a few weeks. Priscilla, Queen of the Desert at Mystag Town Hall. Last week, we had Brett Exton from Hut 9 Preservation Group on, and he was talking about their open day they've just had, the weekend just gone. There's a video on our Facebook page. I went if you want to see it. This week, it's Jaden. Now, Jaden is from Bridgend, Jaden Lee, and we need to work out what Jaden Lee's job is. All right, so you ready for clue two? This might just help. Listen carefully.
1: Hi Lee, it's Jaden Lee, and I'm from Bridgend. When I'm at work, there's a pretty good chance you'll spot me wearing green. And I work in a part of Bridgend County Borough that's just a few minutes from the coast. Any ideas where I work yet?
0: So I'm thinking, right, jobs where you'd need to wear green. That's the big clue this morning, I think. And no, he's not an Oompa Loompa, all right? Jaden, sorry, but he's not an Oompa Loompa. He wears green to work. Have a think about that. I will get clue two tomorrow morning at 10 past 8. And Jaden will reveal where he works on Friday at 10 past 8. Who said he's an Oompa Loompa? He's not. He's too tall.

0: Dua Lipa and New Rules on Bridge FM Radio Breakfast. Morning, this is Lee. Hope you're well.
1: Good morning, Lee. It's Lisa. I'd just like to wish my beautiful daughter, Nia, good luck on her first week in Bristol University, studying vocal performance. Already missing my best friend, and me and her sister, Olivia, wish her all the best because we know she's going to be a superstar. Love you, Nia.
0: It's amazing. Good luck, Nia.
2: Hi, Lee. I'm Lara from Ogmore Vale, and I would love to give a message to my mum, Christine Penny, to tell her how proud I am of her and how she's handled the hardest year we've all been through. She has been my rock through it all, even when she's had the weight of the world on her shoulders. She's the best mum ever.
0: Oh, Lara, thank you so much for getting in touch. If you want to drop us a WhatsApp, it's 07740938500. More on the way as well. And we'll get the latest on the roads next.
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6: Good morning. 38 to Cardiff Gate. The M4 is moving. There are long delays eastbound into the Bryngelas tunnels, though, before Malpas Road. And approaches are still slow. A470 to Coryton at 32 and the 4119 to Miskin at Junction 34. Busy for the Coychurch and Waterton roundabouts for the A473 and the A48. 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

0: Miley Cyrus and Flowers on Bridge FM Radio Breakfast. Dukesy here. So if you're looking for things to do on the weekend, I know it's only Tuesday, but still, worth knowing about this. Porthcawl Museum have got their World War II Day this Saturday, 11 till 3. Lots to be learned there. Reenactments and lots of activities for the whole family. Search out Porthcawl Museum on Facebook. You'll get more details there. You can also get in touch if you're organising something. It's 07740 938 500. Stay here. We're going to be joined by Mark Broadway, Reverend Mark Broadway from Bridgend, talking about the Open Churches event happening this Saturday soon. And you can get in touch and let me know what you're up to if you want.
1: Morning, Lee. How are you doing? I thought you'd like to know that Olivia started her dream career this week in childcare. We're so proud of her getting her first full-time job and working towards a level 3 apprenticeship. We can't believe time has flown from when you DJ'd her parties. Hope you don't feel too old. We do. Have a great day.
0: I feel ancient. Cheers, Deb. Olivia, amazing news. Good luck, but you're making me feel old. Olivia is, I used to DJ her birthday parties when she was little, and now she's got her own first full-time job. That makes me feel ancient, really old.
2: Hi, Lee. It's Joanne Thomas from KJ Herbert Insurance. I'd like to mention today that I'm very proud of the Welsh transplant football team. They played over in Germany. There's a tournament at the moment. They played against Australia today and won 2-1. Tomorrow they are facing Northern Ireland, and we just want to wish them a massive good luck. All the boys deserve to win. They've all trained so hard all year, and they've all been through so much. So a good result will be amazing.
0: Yes, good luck to the boys. That sounds awesome. So, yeah, let's send them our best luck. And Joanne's promised to keep us up to date this week as well. Cheers, Joanne.
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0: Taylor Swift, and I knew it, I knew you. So, Bridge FM Radio Breakfast Morning, Lee Dukes here. Some bright spells today. It's going to stay mostly overcast with bright spells across Bridgend County. If you want to get in touch, 07740 938 500 is our WhatsApp number. So, message in here from Karen. We would like to tell our sons, Alex and Ashley, and family, and all our grandchildren, Aria, Colton and Landon, how proud we are and how much we love them. And a big shout out to JC Hair Solutions, Joe, opening his new salon in Porthcawl as well. So good luck to Joe. And morning to Andrew Key as well, who's just got back off his holiday. He posted on my Facebook page a week ago when he went. He's got back now. I said to him, if you see any fridge magnets, can you pick me one up? He's messaged to say he's got one. Just in case you're going away anywhere anytime soon, I collect fridge magnets. My fridge is full of them. So I'd love you forever if you can pick me one up. I'll pay you back. Promise. Right, let's hear from Reverend Mark Broadway about something interesting happening this weekend. So this Saturday, churches right across Bridgend, the Bridgend area, are throwing open their doors for a special open day, a chance to explore some incredible local history and find out a bit more about what goes on inside as well. So Mark Broadway is Ministry Area Leader for Pettibont Churches. Mark, good morning. How are you?
1: Hi, good morning, Lee. Yes, so good. Thank you. Yeah, so Saturday is going to be a really exciting day across the whole of the town. There's churches, historical buildings and more throwing open their doors to invite the community in to explore our local history, our culture and all those sorts of things.
0: From a church point of view, I've seen your poster and it looks quite fun. That the idea that you've come up with, the idea is that people will travel around and have a look at each of the churches, yeah?
1: Yeah, that's right. And there's a little treat as well. You can collect a sticker at each of our 8 churches. And if you're an online person, you can use the online e-sticker collection, which is a great bit of fun. And there are even some secret prizes available for those who've managed to get to all 8 churches.
0: Some of these buildings have an incredible amount of local history, in particular St Mary's Church, Knowlton. It's a beautiful building, isn't it?
1: Yeah, absolutely fantastic building, right in the heart of Bridgend. And we're really keen to see people come and sort of enjoy it as a building that in a sense belongs to them. And so we're going to have the church itself open with historical talks. There'll be some exploration of our links to Island Farm, and in the hall as well there's going to be some children's activities, which will be a lot of fun, I'm sure.
0: Lots of mess by the sounds of it, yeah?
1: Yeah, no doubt.
0: Name the other churches so that people know where to go, and then give us a bit more about where they can find out more about what's going on.
1: Yeah, of course. So our group is a group of 8 churches, which covers Coity, Knowlton, Brackler, Coychurch, Penavay. I must say, you know, there are other churches and chapels open up around the town as well. I know that there's a whole load of people getting involved. This is a really big Bridgend town thing. You know, it's not just us. There's other churches, chapels, denominations and non-religious sites as well.
0: Mark, before I let you go, we're heading to quite a busy part of the church calendar now, and I would imagine you're preparing for things like Harvest and Advent and dare I say in September, but Christmas as well, yeah?
1: Yeah, absolutely. It's not long till Christmas. And, you know, with Harvest, we always have a great time, and Remembrance is really poignant and special too. But we are really looking forward to Christmas. And, you know, we've got our Christmas tree festival coming up. I know we were really well supported by the town last year, and we're looking forward to a wonderful Christmas tree festival this year as well.
0: Mark, it's been lovely chatting to you. I'm going to ask you on air so you can't say no, but can we get you back on the run-up to Christmas?
1: Yeah, it'd be great fun.
0: Lovely. Thank you, Mark.
1: Thank you, Lee.

0: Travis, and why does it always rain on me? Bridge FM Radio Breakfast. It feels that way recently, doesn't it? So, morning. Hope you well. Friday morning, 8:40 every week, Dukesy's Little Star is on. And last week, it was Sully from Brackler who was talking about Halloween. He's like the biggest Halloween fan I've ever met. He is. And this is what happened. Have you decided what you're going to dress as this year yet?
1: Yeah, one of those blow-up things.
0: Oh, the costume, it's got like an air in it and it makes you look really... Yeah, I know what you mean. So what's better out of these two then, Sully? Halloween sweets, which you get on Halloween, or Christmas presents? Which would you prefer?
1: Halloween sweets.
0: You'd rather Halloween sweets than Christmas presents? But what are you looking forward to on Halloween the most this year?
1: All the costumes and the candy.
0: Aw, bless him. So Sully was last week's Dukesy's Little Star. Your little one could be a star on the show soon. If you want to get your little one involved, get in touch via Facebook. 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
18: Good morning, 38 to Cardiff Gate. The M4 is on the move. It is looking very busy still. Approaching the A470, seeing long delays to Coryton Interchange at 32, with congestion in patches back to Pontypridd. And it's slow for the 4119 down to Miskin. Also queuing for the Coychurch and Waterton roundabouts for the County Borough. And still slow for Cowbridge Road around Bridge End College, as well as Pen Coed on the A473 at the College Campus roundabout. No accidents to report from Istake or Porthcawl. I'm Hannah Cox.
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It's Anne-Marie, 2002, Bridge FM Radio Breakfast. Here's a question then. How many times did you have to press the snooze button this morning? I pressed it 3 times. So the 5 to 9 song this morning, designed for anyone that had to press the snooze button more than once this morning. Songs to wake you up. You had a choice between an 80s song and a 90s song. Which one would you like to hear as the 5 to 9 song? We're about to play the one that's got the most votes. It was between this...

always reminds me of the opening scene of Mrs. Doubtfire, you know, where they're dancing on the tables. Love that film. Right, the one that got the most votes this morning, Bon Jovi, Living on a Prayer. Come on, turn the volume up. You've got to sing along to this one as well. Love this song.

0: Jovi, Living on a Prayer, this morning's 5 to 9 song. Thank you if you voted for that one this morning. Loved it. It's woken me up, hopefully you as well. And we'll get the news update at 9 next then. And then I've got details on how you could be winning £555,000 by this weekend. If you win it, it will be in your bank account by Friday night. Details after 9.
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9: 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Put the kettle on, pop a cork, and listen to the show with our friends at Nathaniel Cars in Bridgend, Cardiff, Cwmbran and Swansea. It's the happy hour!

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8: The top stories this hour. The public inquiry into events at the Countess of Chester Hospital's neonatal unit, which led to nurse Lucy Letby's convictions for the murder of 7 babies and attempted murder of 7 more, will be published later. The Thirlwall inquiry's key objectives were to seek answers for the victims' families and ensure lessons are learned. Digital IDs can now be accepted by pubs, shops and venues in England and Wales. Third-party apps can be used to verify someone's age. Prince Harry and Meghan's children are moving schools. It's understood to be because of safety concerns about the school run and heavy traffic. Royal correspondent Laura Bundock has been reading a statement from their spokesperson.
9: The decision was taken following a discussion with the family's security team about their current arrangements. The parents remain extremely grateful to all the teachers and staff for the love, care and effort they've shown their family.
8: And history has been made at the Emmys overnight, with Welsh star Matthew Rhys picking up 2 Best Actor prizes.
10: Now for the news across South and West Wales. Cardiff Council says it needs an extra £60.3 million to keep services at their current level next year. It expects to receive an extra £15.3 million for the 27-28 financial year, although the council says the figures are still being reviewed. Nearly 80 Pembrokeshire properties have outstanding second-home council tax debts of more than £20,000 each. Meanwhile, council figures show 230 properties each owe between £10,000 and £20,000. Councillors have delayed a decision on changing the discount policy. Hundreds of thousands of pounds worth of funding has been spent on regeneration projects across Bridge End. Valleys to Coast says its Growth for Good project is focused on planting, reducing carbon emissions and getting local people involved in work. And 16 new homes have been completed at Park Pendray in Kidwelly. Carmarthenshire County Council says they'll provide affordable housing for local people. The development includes 1 and 4 bedrooms, as well as solar panels and heat pumps.
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10: It's looking cloudy with rain to start, but drying up later with sunny spells and highs of 19 Celsius. That's the latest. I'm Caroline Verdon.

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1: I'm waiting up, saving all my precious time. Losing light. I'm missing my same old us before we learned our truth too late.

0: Lewis Capaldi on Bridge FM Radio Breakfast. Did you hear Jaden Lee this morning on Who, What, Where? 10 past 8 every weekday morning. We're hearing from one person every week from Bridgend County Borough. And we've got to guess something, all right? So this week, Jaden Lee wants us to guess what job he does somewhere in Bridgend County Borough. So have a listen. If you missed clue 2 this morning, here it is.
1: Hi Lee, it's Jaden Lee and I'm from Bridgend. When I'm at work, there's a pretty good chance you'll spot me wearing green. And I work in a part of Bridgend County Borough that's just a few minutes from the coast. Any ideas where I work yet?
0: So a few minutes from the coast, he wears green at work. Have a think about it. We'll get clue 3 tomorrow morning at 8:10. Make sure you're listening. On a train.

0: Magic and Rude on Bridge FM Radio Breakfast. Have you entered for your chance to win £555,000 yet? We're giving this away on Friday. Mark has entered. Mark's in Broadlands and says if he won, the first thing he'd do is take the whole family and all his friends down the pub. Hey, Mark, I'm a friend of yours as well, aren't I? Make me a
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0: So last Friday, Jackie won herself an incredible £500,000. She plans to take her house off the market and pay it all off. What a position to be in. So this Friday, you could be winning £555,000. We've upped it slightly. 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

0: sounds epic this morning, doesn't it? Huey Lewis and the News, The Power of Love from Back to the Future, of course, which was on Sunday on TV. I don't know if you saw it. I was around my parents and it was the typical sort of Sunday afternoon, you know. We're all sitting on the sofa. We'd had a cup of coffee, just sort of half watching TV. I was almost falling asleep and yeah, Back to the Future was on. What a film, though. Sounded great this morning as well, didn't it? All right, things trending this morning. So apparently people aren't washing their towels as much as they should. How often do you wash your towels? Some people admit to not washing them for months. Ew. Also today is Battle of Britain Day. So it was this date, 15th of September 1940, that the German Luftwaffe launched a huge assault in the skies over Britain. RAF Fighter Command fought back and the Luftwaffe suffered heavy losses. The RAF describes it as a decisive defeat and a turning point in the battle. So the Battle of Britain ran from July until the end of October 1940. 2,945 RAF aircrew were among the few who faced the Luftwaffe and 544 RAF aircrew lost their lives during the battle. So 86 years on today. A moment to remember them and all those who played their part during World War II to secure our freedom in the future. Right, stay here. Music soon from Blue. I'll play some Pink as well. Yeah, we're doing all the colours this morning. Blue and Pink on the way soon. Is there a band called Green? I'll see if I can find some Green Day, maybe.
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0: Bruno Mars and I Just Might. Lots coming up over the next few weeks. Of course, we've got the Elvis Festival coming up weekend after this weekend. So not that long to go now. 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
11: The Famous Five were boarding the train, ready for their next great Western adventure. "I didn't realise Wales and the Southwest had so many ghosts," said Anne. "There's the Blue Lady of Swansea Castle, the ghosts of Gloucester Cathedral, the Beast of Bodmin Moor." "Let's go and see them all," said Julian excitedly. "See through them all, more like," quipped George. Great Western Railway. Legendary adventures start here.

0: It's Olivia Dean and Man I Need, Bridge FM Radio Breakfast. You ready for the top 10 at 10 this morning? Yesterday, we took you back to 1986 and played you 10 songs. Brilliant year for music, and some big things happened in that year as well. Which year will it be this morning? Few clues, 10 classic songs on the way after the news update at 10.
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6: The top story is this hour. The final report into the crimes of former neonatal nurse Lucy Letby will be published this lunchtime.
7: Part A is about the experience at the hospital and elsewhere of the parents of the babies named on the indictment. Part B considers the conduct of people working at the hospital and how Letby was able repeatedly to kill and harm babies on the neonatal unit.
6: Lady Justice Thirlwall there, whose public inquiries looked into events at the Countess of Chester Hospital between 2015 and 2016, Letby's serving 15 whole life terms for the murder of seven babies and attempted murder of seven more. Digital IDs can now be accepted by pubs, shops and venues in England and Wales. Third-party apps can be used to verify someone's age. The Duke and Duchess of Sussex are changing their children's school just days after the start of term due to security concerns. And Welsh actor Matthew Rhys has become the first person at the Emmy Awards to win two lead acting prizes in one night. He was recognised for his roles in Widow's Bay and The Beast in Me.
8: Now for the news across South and West Wales. Cardiff Council says it needs an extra £60.3 million to keep services at their current level next year. It expects to receive an extra £15.3 million for the 27-28 financial year, although the council says the figures are still being reviewed. Nearly 80 Pembrokeshire properties have outstanding second-home council tax debts of more than £20,000 each. Meanwhile, council figures show 230 properties each owe between £10,000 and £20,000. Councillors have delayed a decision on changing the discount policy. Hundreds of thousands of pounds worth of funding has been spent on regeneration projects across Bridge End. Valleys to Coast says its Growth for Good project is focused on planting, reducing carbon emissions and getting local people involved in work. And 16 new homes have been completed at Park Pendray in Kidwelly. Carmarthenshire County Council says they'll provide affordable housing for local people. The development includes one and four bedrooms as well as solar panels and heat pumps.
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8: It's looking cloudy with rain to start, but drying up later with sunny spells and highs of 19 Celsius. That's the latest. I'm Caroline Verdon.
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9: So are you ready for Tuesday's Top 10 at 10 at Bridge FM Radio? 10 songs, one mystery year. I've got some clues for you as well. Stick around. We'll see if you can work out the

0: So I think it's fair to say it was a big year for music. Which year is it, though? It's British FM Radio's Top 10 at 10. Take That, Lulu, Relight My Fire did very well for them in the charts. Mariah Carey, Dream Lover, and Spin Doctors, Two Princes from our mystery year.
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0: Yes, Hocus Pocus, Bette Midler, Sarah Jessica Parker, Kathina Jimmy, as the Sanderson sisters, arrived at cinemas in this year on Hocus Pocus. And if that didn't help you, perhaps this clue might help you. This started on TV.

So that was a huge song in the charts in our mystery year. Freddie Mercury, Living On My Own, a posthumous hit. That's a couple of years after he sadly passed away, but he did very, very well. Also played UB40, I Can't Help Falling In Love With You. From which year? Now, depending on how old you were in our mystery year, this next one might unlock a very particular part of your brain.

0: My sister used to love that show. Wizardora, a big TV show for kids, was on in this year. So what's the year we're taking you back to? We're going to find out soon.
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0: So we do this weekday mornings at 10 songs from one mystery year. This morning's year, very, very good music. M People, One Night in Heaven, New Order, Regret, and Jade, Don't Walk Away. Big hit in which year? The same year you might have watched this new TV show. This is going to give it away. Still sounds brilliant, doesn't it? Mulder and Scully arrived on American TV and then on UK TV not long after for the very first time. The X-Files were on TV for the first time. But what's the year? We're going to find out after the last two songs on the top 10 of 10. They're coming your way. A big hit from this mystery year as well. Shaggy was in the charts. Play you his big hit from this year after the Four Non-Blondes and What's Up Next on the top 10 at 10.
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9: Yeah.
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0: So for years, I thought Shaggy was singing Jump on Grass. Yeah, it sounds obvious, doesn't it? Yeah, jump on grass. And then I found out when I was older, he's actually singing Jump and Prance. Yeah.
1: The top 10 at 10.
0: Shaggy, Oh Carolina, big hit. In which year? Before that one, Four Non-Blondes, What's Up? Last two songs on this morning's top 10 at 10. And which year were you going for? Yesterday it was 1986. I think it's a 90s year this morning, isn't it? It's not 96. It's definitely not 98. If you were thinking, oh, hang on a minute, I think I know this year. It's definitely an early 90s year. Is it 1993? If you thought 1993 this morning, well done. It was 1993.

0: 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Bridge FM Radio. Cheers for listening. My name's Lee Dukes. I'm back tomorrow on Wednesday Breakfast. Hope you can join me when you wake up. Stay here. Phil Hoyles has got some Christina Aguilera for you just after the news update next.
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14: The top stories this hour, the public inquiry into events at the Countess of Chester Hospital's neonatal unit, which led to nurse Lucy Letby's convictions for the murder of seven babies and attempted murder of seven more, will be published this lunchtime. The Thirlwall inquiry's key objectives were to seek answers for the victims' families and ensure lessons are learned. The rate at which prices are rising at the supermarkets is speeding up. Figures show the amount we're spending on groceries is 2.3% higher than a year ago. From today, balaclavas are banned in Nottingham city centre. Becky Lomas has more.
15: Top police bosses say time is up for young people covering their faces to commit crimes or intimidate members of the public. Officers can now order masks to be removed and issue £70 fines if ignored. Repeat offenders could be banned from the city altogether. These rules don't impact anyone wearing coverings for medical, religious or work reasons.
14: And just 2 days into the new term, Prince Harry and Meghan's children are moving schools, it's understood to be because of security concerns.
16: Now for the news across South and West Wales. Cardiff Council says it's expecting a 2% increase in funding from the Welsh Government for 2027 to 28. It would mean around £14.4 million in extra funding, although as yet no amount has been confirmed. More than 3,000 Pembrokeshire properties have outstanding second home council tax debts of at least £1,000. Council figures show 78 properties owe more than £20,000 each, whilst 230 owe between 10 and 20. The council says some bills have been backdated because of backlog. A housing association in Bridgend has been praised for its work to improve outdoor spaces. Wales's future commissioner visited three regeneration sites run by Valleys to Coast projects, including the restoration of woodland at Coedbach in Bath. And Carmarthenshire County Council's completed 16 new homes at Park Pendre in Kidwelly. The range includes properties with solar panels, heat pumps and insulation to keep energy costs down.
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16: Drying up and becoming brighter with sunny spells, only isolated showers and highs of 19 Celsius. That's the latest. I'm Caroline Verdon.
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17: 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How are we finding you on Tuesday the 15th of September? Music coming up on the show then from George Ezra, Alex Warren and this to start.
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0: Alex Warren and Fever Dream. It's Phil. It's Tuesday morning until 3 o'clock this afternoon, playing some massive tunes on your radio. It's a bit of a transition day today, weather-wise. The heavy, humid, overcast skies of yesterday clearing out and leaving a brighter day today. Sunny intervals today, too, and feeling noticeably fresher and cooler than yesterday. Apparently, the temperatures are going to be starting to fall off just a little bit by the weekend. Rain risk, not too bad, really. Maybe the chance of a shower this afternoon, but nothing too much to worry about today. 07740938500 if you want to drop me a line. Music coming up on the show then from Mark Ronson in just a sec. Make me a
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0: 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It's Phil Hoyles through till 3 o'clock today. Don't forget, if you're planning what to do with the kids across the weekend, well, nationwide, you've got the Caddo Open Doors Festival 2026. 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So plenty to do with the kids this coming weekend.
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0: It's American Girls, it's Harry Styles on the show today. It's Phil through till 3 o'clock. It's great to have your company. So something that we've been teasing for a couple of days. We knew something was coming, but we didn't know what really. Well, Oasis Live 27, the world tour, has been announced, officially confirming the brand new 38-day world tour for 2027. Oasis have got a real tour on their hands for next year following the success of their 2025 reunion run. The band will be headlining 4 shows at Nebworth Park in September next year, marking their first return to the iconic site 30 years after the historic 1996 concerts. We kind of knew that something was happening regarding Nebworth. We didn't know quite how big this was going to be, but this is going to be great, isn't it? The tour kicks off on May the 21st next year at Celtic Park in Glasgow and includes an 11-night run at Manchester's Etihad Stadium. Mainland European dates also confirmed at Munich, Barcelona, Amsterdam, Paris and Rome. US stadium stops as well in Boston and Las Vegas. It's all going to be happening very soon. Lots of chat about that as the details are firmed up over the next few days. We'll play some Oasis on the show a little later, obviously. Music on the way next, though, from Corner Shop. Brimful of Asher is on the way next.
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2: 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Hope life is beautiful. You were the light for me to find my truth. I just wanna say thank you.

0: James Blunt. Tastes like summer. It's Phil Hoyles through till three this afternoon. So topical teen in about 10 minutes time. This is a shocking story. If you've got any ideas as to what we can play regarding this story, I'll give you the full details in just a second. Story, first of all, just imagine being told by the government that you're dead and then having to spend more than 2 years proving that you're actually alive. You're here, you're doing the things that you want to be doing. That's the reality for an 84-year-old called Priscilla Slack from Florida, who said a paperwork error after her husband passed away led to her being wrongly recorded as deceased as well. Now, the mistake reportedly saw her bank account closed, her credit card cancelled, and even caused problems when she tried to vote. She thought it would be sorted quite quickly, but years later, she's still suffering from the fallout. It's crazy, isn't it? The latest twist is a letter from the tax authorities claiming that she submitted a return using a social security number for a dead person, namely, obviously, her own. She says she's been passed back and forth between government departments trying to get it fixed and is understandably fed up with having to prove she's alive over and over and over again. It's a random story. Never heard of anything like this. Drop me a line if you reckon you know the ideal song that we can play as the topical tune today. 07740938500 is your number today, or find us on our Facebook page. Winning song plays in about 10 minutes. Let's update your latest news on the show next.
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5: The top stories this hour, the public inquiry, which has looked into events at the hospital where Lucy Letby worked, will publish its findings this lunchtime. The former neonatal nurse is serving 15 whole life orders for the murder of seven babies and the attempted murder of seven others. The Thirlwall report has examined how the Countess of Chester NHS Trust responded to concerns raised by staff and how it dealt with the parents of the victims. The US has for the first time confirmed its deployed weapons in space. We're told they'll defend American personnel. Mark Hilborn leads the Space Security Research Group.
6: We have a long-standing treaty called the Outer Space Treaty, which was actually signed in 1967, and that bans explicitly weapons of mass destruction, but it doesn't explicitly ban any other types of weapons.
5: Two people have died and another four are seriously injured after a car collided with a group of pedestrians and vehicles in Doncaster. A driver was arrested on Sunday. And Harry and Meghan are on the hunt for another school in the UK. It's understood their security team raised concerns about the current arrangements for their two children.
7: Now for the news across South and West Wales. Cardiff Council says it's expecting a 2% increase in funding from the Welsh Government for 2027 to 28. It would mean around £14.4 million in extra funding, although as yet no amount has been confirmed. More than 3,000 Pembrokeshire properties have outstanding second home council tax debts of at least £1,000. Council figures show 78 properties owe more than £20,000 each, whilst 230 owe between 10 and 20. The council says some bills have been backdated because of backlog. A housing association in Bridgend has been praised for its work to improve outdoor spaces. Wales's future commissioner visited three regeneration sites run by Valleys to Coast projects, including the restoration of woodland at Coedbach Dinbath. And Carmarthenshire County Council's completed 16 new homes at Park Pendre in Kidwelly. The range includes properties with solar panels, heat pumps and insulation to keep energy costs down.
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7: Drying up and becoming brighter with sunny spells, only isolated showers and highs of 19 Celsius. That's the latest. I'm Caroline Verdon.
8: 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Let's start the hour with Katy Perry.

0: brand new music. It's Cat's Eye and Animal. And before that, starting your afternoon today, Katy Perry and Teenage Dream on the show. It's Phil through till 3, 07740 938500, if you fancy dropping us a line today.
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0: So imagine being told by the government that you're dead and then having to spend more than 2 years proving that you're actually alive. This is the reality for an 84-year-old Priscilla Slack from Florida, as if she needs to do that. It's a shocking story, isn't it? Bank account closed, credit card cancelled, even problems when she tried to vote. And the latest twist is a letter from the tax authorities claiming she submitted a return using a social security number for a dead person. Her family must be up in arms. Coming through today with some great ideas for songs. We've got Blue Cantrell and Breathe. We've got Breathe and Hands to Heaven. We've got Björk or Björk, depending. Is it Björk or Björk? It changes, doesn't it? Björk. I'm going to run with Björk. And Play Dead. Stretch and Vern and I'm Alive. Belinda Carlisle. Heaven is a Place on Earth. Simple Minds. Alive and Kicking. Scouting for Girls. Elvis Ain't Dead. And Grace and Not Over Yet. So many great choices today. Eleanor in Swansea says this tune. It's Breathe and Hands to Heaven on the show today. Stunning tune.

0: Gorgeous song. Perfect for the topical tune today. Hands to heaven, it's Breathe on the show. We'll do another one same time tomorrow. You too can have a say in what we play. If you want a shout out on the show today, then why not drop me a line, 07740 938 500. If you're one of our brand new listeners, then you're very welcome here. Music from Calvin Harris. I've got Giant on the way in a sec. Make me a
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0: S Club and Don't Stop Moving, Taylor Swift, I Knew It, I Knew You before that. It's Phil Hoyle, still 3. Don't forget, Shani after 3 o'clock today. Don't know what your plans are for this evening. Maybe it's a trip to the movies. Did you go to see one of the big summer blockbusters this year? Because apparently Hollywood is warning of slump. There's some movies across the summer which they thought was going to do very well, but didn't. One of them is Supergirl. They thought that was going to do a really big business, but it bombed at the box office pretty much. However, it's found a second lease of life. I was reading about this yesterday. It's now gone on to the streaming services, and globally it's now the number one movie, the number one streaming item on HBO Max. So even though it is a failure at the box office, it's a huge success on the streamers at the moment. So it's kind of turning things around there, at least. But despite a few major tentpole wins, the film studios are saying that they're sounding the alarm, basically saying that there's a sharp rise in high budget box office bombing movies, a string of major studio releases with budgets exceeding $250 million, which is a lot of cash, is just not being able to recoup it once it heads into the box office genre. So we'll find out how that kind of shapes the future of the box office in the coming months and years. Music from Tones and I, Dance Monkey, is on the way shortly. Also on the show in the next 30, music from Olivia Rodrigo.
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0: Olivia Rodrigo and Stupid Song on the show today. So brand new to the station tonight from 7, we've got Wyn Evans and the Happy Hour. If you want to be in touch with Wyn today with your little wins, then the Nation Player is where you need to head. It's the perfect tonic for all that negativity. The Wyn Evans Happy Hour with Nathaniel Cars. 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
10: The top stories this hour. A damning report found the lives of some babies could have been saved from Lucy Letby if safeguarding action had been taken earlier. The Thirlwall inquiry has made recommendations for change and says police should have been contacted sooner. Our reporter Jess McGilfrey has been reading through the document, which is over 800 pages long.
11: Despite four separate investigations into the deaths of babies at the Countess of Chester Hospital, the inquiry found the possibility of deliberate harm by a staff member wasn't considered. Lady Justice Thirlwall says a decision not to report those deaths to the police is impossible to defend. She's now recommending major changes, including fitting cots with baby monitors that can be accessed by parents and new ways for NHS staff to report concerns about colleagues.
10: In other news, the rate at which prices are rising at the supermarkets is speeding up. Figures show the amount we're spending on groceries is 2.3% higher than a year ago. And London's lost its bid to host the World Athletics Championships in 2029. Nairobi has been selected instead, while Munich will host the tournament 2 years later.
12: Now for the news across South and West Wales. Cardiff Council says it's expecting a 2% increase in funding from the Welsh Government for 2027-28. It would mean around £14.4 million in extra funding, although as yet no amount has been confirmed. More than 3,000 Pembrokeshire properties have outstanding second home council tax debts of at least £1,000. Council figures show 78 properties owe more than £20,000 each, whilst 230 owe between 10 and 20. The council says some bills have been backdated because of backlog. A housing association in Bridgend has been praised for its work to improve outdoor spaces. Wales's future commissioner visited three regeneration sites run by Valleys to Coast projects, including the restoration of woodland at Coedbach in Bath. And Carmarthenshire County Council's completed 16 new homes at Park Pendray in Kidwelly. The range includes properties with solar panels, heat pumps and insulation to keep energy costs down.
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12: Drying up and becoming brighter with sunny spells, only isolated showers and highs of 19 Celsius. That's the latest. I'm Caroline Verdon.
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0: Hello, it's Phil through till 3 o'clock today. 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

0: It's Ray and Where's My Husband on a Tuesday afternoon. It's the 15th of September today. How are you on this Tuesday? It's feeling fresher today, wasn't it? A bit too humid yesterday. Making news in your showbiz today then. This is about Ed Sheeran and Macklemore. There's been a tour split. Macklemore has reportedly been dropped from the tour lineup following a public backlash over some controversial political remarks made during a recent tour. Also, a fashion legend, Bob Mackie, has passed away. Renowned costume designer Bob Mackie, famous for creating some iconic looks for Cher and Elton and Tina Turner, just to name a few, really, across a 7-decade career, has passed away at the age of 87. And also making news, of course, if you're just tuning in today, massive news with the return to Nebworth planned for 2027. Oasis are going back on the road with a major world tour in 2027. We'll get some Oasis on a little later.
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0: 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Don't forget, Lee Jukes is back in the morning on Breakfast. He's going to be here from 6 a.m.
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0: home wrecker. It's Phil Hoyles on a Tuesday. If you're off to see Cooper the musical at the Grand tonight, have a brilliant time. Also, Lipstick on Your Collar is at Swansea Grand tomorrow, and Paul Smith and Happy is at Utilita tomorrow as well. Go and have a great time if you're off there. If you've got something happening and you want it mentioned on the show, then let's make that happen for you today. All you have to do is get in touch. So many ways to do that. WhatsApp is being just one of them. 07740 938 500 is your number. You can also get in touch on the Nation Player, of course. Today is the 15th. It's Battle of Britain Day today. It commemorates the battle that took place over the skies of Britain on the day, September the 15th, 1940.
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0: Lewis Capaldi and Stay Love on the show. If you're celebrating your birthday today, many happy returns to you. You're celebrating with Tommy Lee Jones, who's 80. Brendan O'Carroll is celebrating a birthday today as he turns 71. Jimmy Carr is 54. Tom Hardy is 49. And Prince Harry is celebrating a birthday today too, as he turns 42 years of age. On the day that the very first episode of Beverly Hills 90210 that launched in the UK on this day in 1990. And also in 1984, Frankie Goes to Hollywood's Relax became the longest-running chart hit since Engelbert Humperdinck's Release Me, after spending 43 weeks on the UK singles chart. I mean, that tune was massive. Well, I mean, both teams were massive in their day, weren't they? But Relax was a massive tune. Right, music coming up on the show for you very soon after your latest news. That is updated next on FM, on DAB Digital Radio. 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
19: The top stories at this hour: a damning report into how killer nurse Lucy Letby was able to murder babies at a hospital in Chester has found some lives could have been saved. The Thirlwall inquiry says police should have been contacted sooner and has recommended baby monitors on all cots in neonatal wards. Here's Chair Lady Justice Thirlwall.
20: No one seems to have thought that safeguarding action is required when a member of staff is suspected of causing deliberate harm. It isn't necessary to be sure. Suspicion is enough.
19: Letby is serving a whole life order. Two people have died after a car hit a group of pedestrians and other vehicles in Doncaster. Four are seriously hurt following the crash on Sunday. The state pensions are expected to top £13,000 from next year. Average wage growth stood at 3.9% between May and July, the period used in the triple lock calculations. And Wales's First Minister has congratulated Matthew Rees after he became the first person to win two lead acting prizes in one night at the Emmy. Emmys.
6: Now for the news across South and West Wales. Cardiff Council says it's expecting a 2% increase in funding from the Welsh Government for 2027 to 28. It would mean around £14.4 million in extra funding, although as yet no amount has been confirmed. More than 3,000 Pembrokeshire properties have outstanding second home council tax debts of at least £1,000. Council figures show 78 properties owe more than £20,000 each, whilst 230 owe between 10 and 20. The council says some bills have been backdated because of backlog. A housing association in Bridgend has been praised for its work to improve outdoor spaces. Wales's future commissioner visited three regeneration sites run by Valleys to Coast Projects, including the restoration of woodland at Coedbach in Bath. And Carmarthenshire County Council's completed 16 new homes at Park Pendray in Kidwelly. The range includes properties with solar panels, heat pumps and insulation to keep energy costs down.
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6: Drying up and becoming brighter with sunny spells, only isolated showers and highs of 19 Celsius. That's the latest. I'm Caroline Verdon.
0: 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It's Tuesday, the 15th of September. It's the Battle of Britain.

0: It's the New Radicals and You Get What You Give. So happening very soon on the 23rd, we've got the Great British Bake Off returning. Do you know, I thought that was returning this week. And I was going through the Sky Guide yesterday. I thought, where is it gone? Then I thought, you know, because it's changed channels a few times. I thought, has it switched channels again? Couldn't find it. That's why it's not on this week. It's on next week, obviously. And London Fashion Week is kicking off as well in just a couple of days' time. Showbiz news for today, Tom Holland and Zendaya are installing a climate-controlled room to store wedding gowns. Or actually, just the one. It's just the one. Zendaya's wedding gown, which would be lovely. But if you can afford that, it's brilliant news. I was reading yesterday, I think it was. Now, I've got to be careful in things like this, right? Because when I give a fact like this, I thought, did I read it or did I dream it? Because I dream these things quite a lot. And then I talk to someone about it, thinking it's like real life. And they say, I have no idea what you're talking about at all, because I dreamt it and I didn't realise. But anyway, Tom Holland, I'm very sure this is fact and I didn't dream this. He's going to be playing Spider-Man until he's 40. Now, when I'm saying this out loud, it doesn't sound right. It's like, no, don't say that out loud. I'm sure I'm right. I'll Google it in a second. But he's going to be playing Spider-Man until... have this with a pinch of salt, right? I might have dreamt it, but I did read it, I'm sure. Music coming up on the show for you very soon from Clean Bandit. Make me a
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0: It's Girls Aloud, it's Call the Shots, it's Phil till 3, Sharni after 3 o'clock today, Big 5 question after 5 o'clock, of course. I was talking about Tom Holland and potentially playing Spider-Man till he's 40. Remember, I was doing this about 20 minutes ago. Not really sure whether I did read it or whether I dreamt it. No, I read it. I've just Googled it. It's fine. Tom Holland could potentially play Spider-Man until he's 40 or beyond is what they're talking about. But it's 40, I read. Which would be great, wouldn't it? I mean, for many people growing up now as kids or as teenagers, he will be the definitive Spider-Man when they're adults. It's phenomenal, isn't it? And so many movies, not just the Spider-Man movies, but all the other Marvel movies that he's been involved with as well, which is awesome. Also making news today, Little Mix star Jessie Nelson is in talks for I'm a Celebrity this year. She vows to raise awareness of SMA. And also making news is Harry Styles says he wants to be honest about where he's at in life at the moment as well. All making news in today's showbiz. Music coming up on the show in less than 5. Elton John and Dua Lipa, Cold Heart, is on the way next.
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0: It's Ariana Grande, Hate That I Made You Love Me, and before it, Prince and the Most Beautiful Girl in the World. Great tunes all of the time. That is just about it for this show today. I'll be back again tomorrow, straight after breakfast and the top 10 at 10. And of course, we've got Shani coming up in just a moment with, of course, the Big Five question after 5 o'clock as well. Have a great rest of your Tuesday. Enjoy the sunshine. I'll see you tomorrow.
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6: The top stories this hour. A report suggested three babies murdered by Lucy Letby could have been saved if staff at the Countess of Chester Hospital followed safeguarding procedures. Lady Justice Thirlwall's inquiry criticised dysfunctional management and parents being left in the dark about investigations into the nurse who killed seven patients. Tamlyn Bolton represents some of the victims' families.
7: To the extent that the executives thought about the parents at all, they considered it better to say nothing in the belief a police investigation would lead nowhere.
6: UK Athletics says it's deeply disappointed London's missed out on hosting the World Championships in 2029. The Kenyan capital Nairobi has been chosen instead, while Munich will host the event in 2031. Job vacancies have fallen to a five-year low. The Office for National Statistics says small businesses cited the high cost of employment for the decline. And security around travel is understood to be behind a decision to pull the Sussex children out of school. Prince Archie and Princess Lilibet were just 2 days into the new term.
8: Now for the news across South and West Wales. Cardiff Council says it will need an extra £60 million to maintain services at their current level in 2027 to 2028. It says part of the increase is from rising prices, with staff costs adding to the bill as well. 16 new homes have been completed in Kidwelly with the help of Carmarthenshire County Council. The properties at Park Pendray range from one-bedroom homes to four-bedroom houses. The local authority says they've been designed to use less energy, with solar panels, heat pumps and extra insulation. Councillors in Pembrokeshire have delayed a decision on whether to change council tax rules for second homes. The move follows a Welsh Government consultation into the 182-day requirement for self-catering properties. The council says it will consider its policy after the consultation ends and any changes are confirmed. And work is continuing to restore Coedbacht in Bath near Bridge End as part of a project to improve local woodland. Valleys to Coast says a new pathway is expected to be completed by the end of October.
9: 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Stocking Caligas for barbecues, heating, caravanning, catering and more this summer.
8: Sunshine with a chance of a few showers this afternoon and evening with highs of 18, and there could be more rain for a time tomorrow. That's the latest. I'm Brad Hardware.
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10: Oh, turn it up. Shani with you on Drive on this Tuesday afternoon. Big tunes from Harry Styles, Kiala Setter and the Greatest Showman Ensemble. And then this classic from Outkast. Love it.

0: Harry Styles, American Girls. We are the home of Phil Hoyle's Through Your Daytime. I'm Sharni here with you on Drive.
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0: All right, so today's National Day is Get Ready Day. And I think there are two types of people in this world. You know, people who are like always prepared, like a Girl Scout. Or people who leave the house and immediately think, oh no, I've forgotten something. So, today's Big Five is, what is something you're always prepared for, if I can even say it? I don't know, maybe you're one of these people who always like carries like a phone charger, or maybe you've always got snacks on you. I think as a parent, you get to a point where you've always got at least one snack to quiet down a hangry child. Get in touch via the socials. We'll count to the Big Five just after five. Still to come, we've got more of the best music. Ed Sheeran, Fun, featuring Janelle Monáe, one of my favourites, Chaka Khan.
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25: Traffic coping well this afternoon. If you're heading out to the Traffic Wales cameras showing the M4 clear in both directions. No delays at the moment on the A4232 between Culver House Cross and Junction 33 of the M4 at Cardiff Western Services. Just starting to slow up a little bit on the northbound side of the 4063 just north of Bridge End between the Aberkenvig roundabout and the Tondi lights. Bridge End Town Centre though, traffic seems to be moving fairly well. A little bit busy on Park Street just heading away from the town centre. That's the latest.
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0: Teddy Swims, Mr. Know-It-All. We are the home of Phil Hoyles through your daytime. I'm Shani here with you on Driver's Afternoon. So the big five question today is, what is something you are always prepared for? Gareth says he's always prepared for rain, and he's got an umbrella in his car, one at work and one by the front door. That's prepared. I have umbrellas, and then I take one out and then I lose them. I am rubbish. Sarah says she's always prepared with snacks. Yeah, do you know what? You can't go anywhere with the children without some kind of like emergency snack, can you? And Mike says he's always got a phone charger with him. You need to be my friend, mate. You really do. Anyway, keep your answers coming in on the socials and we'll count down the big five just after five.
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13: The top stories at this hour. The health secretary says she's profoundly sorry over failings identified at the Countess of Chester Hospital where Lucy Letby murdered seven babies. Lady Justice Thirlwell's inquiry suggested three newborns killed between 2015 and 16 could have been saved with better management and safeguarding practices. Yvette Cooper also told MPs she's asked officials to fit cameras in cots as recommended. A jury has concluded police failings didn't contribute to schoolboy Noah Donohoe's death in North Belfast in 2020. They've ruled poor management of access to a water culvert by Stormont's Department of Infrastructure could have played a role. Former England footballer Raheem Sterling's pleaded guilty to dangerous driving after crashing his Lamborghini on the M3 motorway in May. The 31-year-old also admitted possessing nitrous oxide. And the Mayor of London has taken his place in the House of Lords. Sir Sadiq, who has become Lord Khan of Tooting, took the oath earlier. He's now a peer for the area of the capital in which he was born and represented for 11 years as an MP.
14: Now for the news across South and West Wales, Cardiff Council says it will need an extra £60 million to maintain services at their current level in 2027 to 2028. It says part of the increase is from rising prices, with staff costs adding to the bill as well. 16 new homes have been completed in Kidwelly with the help of Carmarthenshire County Council. The properties at Park Pendray range from one-bedroom homes to four-bedroom houses. The local authority says they've been designed to use less energy with solar panels, heat pumps and extra insulation. Councillors in Pembrokeshire have delayed a decision on whether to change council tax rules for second homes. The move follows a Welsh Government consultation into the 182-day requirement for self-catering properties. The council says it will consider its policy after the consultation ends and any changes are confirmed. And work is continuing to restore Coedbacht in Bath near Bridgend as part of a project to improve local woodland. Valleys to Coast says a new pathway is expected to be completed by the end of October.
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14: Sunshine with a chance of a few showers this afternoon and evening with highs of 18, and there could be more rain for a time tomorrow. That's the latest. I'm Brad Hardware.
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0: Oh, we have got some more of the best music on the way next for you. Savage Garden, Joel Corry, and this from Mama.

0: I'm Shani right here on Drive, Cat's Eye there and Animal, and before that, Mama Gaga herself and Just Dance.
1: It's time for the Big Five with Shani.
0: All right, today on the Big Five, we are finding out what you're always prepared for. Your Big Five question, what is something you are always prepared for? Emma internationally says she's always got paracetamol and plasters somewhere nearby. She says you never need them until you haven't got them. That's true. Reece says he's always prepared for being hungry and keeps snacks everywhere, especially in the car. And Kelly says she's always got a spare outfit in the car and she's learned from experience. Kelly, you need to give us more information on that. What happened? Why have you learnt from experience? Anyway, keep your answers coming in. We'll count down the Big Five just after five. This now is Savage Garden, To the Moon and Back.

0: What a tune. I love that. I'm Shani here with you on Drive. Joel Corry there and Becky Hill. History. Make me a
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3: Traffic's still looking okay on the M4 this afternoon if you're heading out, and not too bad either on the A4232 heading up towards Junction 33 at Cardiff Western Services. Some slow traffic on the 4061 now though, heading through Bryn Cethin, not too bad up towards Black Mill yet, and the 4063, that's coping between the Aberkenvig roundabout and Tondi Light. Bridge End Town Centre, traffic not looking too bad inbound, a little slow on Rotary International Way, also just picking up a little bit heading up past police headquarters. That's the latest.
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0: do something.
1: What's tune? I'm Sharni with you here on Drive. Now then, we have got a very British celebrity birthday lineup today. Prince Harry is 42. I'm guessing he's probably having quite a low-key birthday today. Tom Hardy's 49. How is he nearly 50? How is that even possible? And Jimmy Carr is 54 today. If it is your birthday as well, hope it's awesome, babe.
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5: Just to the north of Bridgend, things looking slow on the northbound side of the 4063 between the Aberkenvie roundabout and the Tondi lights. A little slow too, heading up towards Bryn Cethyn on the 4061. But so far this afternoon, the M4 coping well in both directions. No delays on the traffic Wales cameras. Also looking okay on the A4232 around junction 33. Bridgend Town Centre, traffic coping well between the council office lights and Knowlton Street lights. Just a little slow away from the town up towards the motorway on Lichard Hill. That's the latest.
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0: What a voice, honestly. Sienna Spiro and Great Expectation. I'm Shani here with you on Drive. So, big five question today. What is something that you are always prepared for? Claire says she's always prepared for a cup of tea, whether that's tea bags, milk, kettle. She's always got the whole operation covered. Fair one. Don't really like tea. Darren says he's always prepared for a long queue. What? What? Why? How? Nia, totally British thing that is. And Nia says she's always prepared for Christmas and starts buying presents months in advance. I need to hook you up with Phil Hoyles. You two would absolutely love having a conversation about Christmas. We're going to be counting down the big five just after five. Don't forget, get your answers in on the socials.
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11: The top stories this hour. The health secretary has apologised after a report found some of Lucy Letby's victims could have been saved if concerns were raised sooner. Yvette Cooper's told MPs recommendations made in the Thirlwall inquiry will be implemented.
12: I have asked my officials to urgently develop plans for cot cams, which can also help parents feel better connected to their babies when they aren't able to be with them in person.
11: Letby killed seven newborns and is serving a whole life order. The Countess of Chester Hospital has also apologised and says although major changes have been made, they know more needs to be done. The rate at which prices are rising at the supermarket is increasing. Figures show the amount we're spending on groceries is 2.3% higher than a year ago. The number of people claiming personal independence payments in England and Wales has topped 4 million for the first time. Ministers say the current disability benefits system is no longer fit for purpose. And a first-of-its-kind ban on balaclavas has begun in Nottingham. Officers can fine anyone who doesn't remove their face covering when asked.
13: Now for the news across South and West Wales. Cardiff Council says it will need an extra £60 million to maintain services at their current level in 2027 to 2028. It says part of the increase is from rising prices, with staff costs adding to the bill as well. 16 new homes have been completed in Kidwelly with the help of Carmarthenshire County Council. The properties at Park Pendray range from one-bedroom homes to four-bedroom houses. The local authority says they've been designed to use less energy with solar panels, heat pumps and extra extra insulation. Councillors in Pembrokeshire have delayed a decision on whether to change council tax rules for second homes. The move follows a Welsh Government consultation into the 182-day requirement for self-catering properties. The council says it will consider its policy after the consultation ends and any changes are confirmed. And work is continuing to restore Coedbacht in Bath near Bridgend as part of a project to improve local woodland. Valleys to Coast says a new pathway is expected to be completed by the end of October.
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13: Sunshine with a chance of a few showers this afternoon and evening with highs of 18, and there could be more rain for a time tomorrow. That's the latest. I'm Brad Hardware.

0: I'm Charlie here with you on Drive. Charlie Booth there on Attention.
1: The final big five of the day with Charlie.
0: So today's National Day is Get Ready Day. There's always those sort of like two types of people. People who are like always prepared, or people like me who are always like, oh, I've forgotten something. Anyway, big five question. What's something you are definitely always prepared for? And number five, Claire says, always prepared for a cup of tea. And number four, Emma says she's always got plasters and painkillers ready. Saturday night out. Three, Gareth, always prepared for rain. It's Wales. Number two, Mike says, never without a phone charger. And at number one, Sarah, always prepared with snacks. Absolutely. People get hangry, especially small children. They always get very hangry. Anyway, new big five coming your way tomorrow. This now, turn up, it's Ray.

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11: Traffic still coping well this afternoon on the M4 if you're heading out, but it is looking slow northbound on the 4063 between the Abercynon roundabout and Tondi Lights. Also slow traffic northbound on the 4061 nap towards Bryn-Cefn. Away from Bridgend Town Centre on Lichard Hill, it's slow towards the M4 at Junction 36. Not too bad for Bridgend Town Centre. Slow though on Park Street, but clear between the Council Office lights and the Knowlton Street traffic lights. That's the latest.
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16: Queuing traffic at the moment on the northbound side of the A4232 heading up towards the M4 at Junction 33 for Cardiff Western Services. But the M4 still coping fairly well today. It's easing off a little bit northbound on the 4063 between the Aberkenby roundabouts and Tondi Lights. Not looking too bad now heading up towards Brinkethin either. It's looking okay in Bridge End Town Centre, but still a little slow on Park Street. No problems though coming out of Broadlands onto the A48. That's the latest.
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0: The script and the crowd was singing Wonderwall. I'm Sharni right here with you on Drive. So, got a couple of very random national days today. It's International Dot Day. It's basically based around the idea of creativity and encouraging people to make their mark. And it's also, I love this, who comes up with these? It's National Felt Hat Day. It wasn't one I was expecting to see on the calendar, but I was looking at it and reading about it. It's like felt hats have been around for hundreds of years, and apparently today is the day to celebrate them. Anyway, happy International Dot Day and National Felt Hat Day. Honestly, I need to be the one who comes up with these. I want this as my job.
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7: The top stories this hour. The health secretary has ordered cameras be installed in cots on neonatal wards after a review found a complete failure to protect the babies killed by Lucy Letby. Lady Justice Thirlwell's report says some of the killer nurses' victims could have been saved and dysfunctional management delayed action. Dan Thomas has stood down as Reform UK's leader in Wales after he was arrested over the weekend. In a statement, he says he's done nothing wrong, but says he doesn't want headlines to be a distraction to the party's work. The cost of filling a family car with fuel has risen by £5 since the start of the month. That's according to new analysis by the RAC. It says petrol is now at £1.70 a litre on average, bringing the cost of filling a typical family car to £94. And EastEnders star Lacey Turner says Strictly Come Dancing is the hardest thing she's ever done. The actress is among 15 celebrities taking part in the new series of the BBC show, which begins this Saturday.
8: Now for the news across South and West Wales, Cardiff Council says it will need an extra £60 million to maintain services at their current level in 2027 to 2028. It says part of the increase is from rising prices, with staff costs adding to the bill as well. 16 new homes have been completed in Kidwelly with the help of Carmarthenshire County Council. The properties at Park Pendray range from one-bedroom homes to four-bedroom houses. The local authority says they've been designed to use less energy with solar panels, heat pumps and extra insulation. Councillors in Pembrokeshire have delayed a decision on whether to change council tax rules for second homes. The move follows a Welsh Government consultation into the 182-day requirement for self-catering properties. The council says it will consider its policy after the consultation ends and any changes are confirmed. And work is continuing to restore Coedbacht in Bath near Bridge End as part of a project to improve local woodland. Valleys to Coast says a new pathway is expected to be completed by the end of October.
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8: Sunshine with a chance of a few showers this afternoon and evening with highs of 18, and there could be more rain for a time tomorrow. That's the latest. 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
0: Oh, right, here we go. Tuesday evening, we have got Big More Big Tunes for The Killers, Ed Sheeran, Stella Lefty, and this from Taylor Swift.

0: the home of Phil Hoyle through your daytime. Ed Sheeran there in Shape of You. Sharni with you here on Drive.
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14: Still got some queuing traffic on the A4232 heading up towards junction 33 of the M4 at Cardiff Western Services. But the M4 itself not looking too bad this evening on the Traffic Wales cameras. Getting back to normal for the northbound side of the 4063 between the Aberkenvig roundabouts and Tondi lights. Also easing off on the 4061 northbound through Bryn Cefn. Lichard Hill, that's looking okay towards the M4. Bridge End Town Centre also trouble-free this evening. That's the latest.
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0: 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Now, if you're up and out early tomorrow, you will want Lee Jukes with you. 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

0: About the Kooks, and she moves in her own way. I'm Charlie here on Drive. 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I know, right? I love things like this. Also, then this coming Sunday, Cleese Ninny Animal Centre in Pentlegar in Swansea have got their Dog of the Year 2026 Family Fun Day, hosted by none other than Kev Johns. 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
9: Back to normal now for the northbound side of the A4232. Just heading up towards junction 33 of the M4 at Cardiff Western Services, and the M4 on the traffic Wales cameras also clear this evening. Normal now on the 4063 between the Aberkenvig roundabout and Tondi Lights. Clear too on the 4061 through Brinkethin. No problems for Bridge End at Town Centre at the moment. Clear between the Council Office Lights and Knowlton Street, and no problems out of Broadlands onto the A48. That's the latest.
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0: Love that. I'm Charlie here with you on Drive. That is about it from me, though, this afternoon. I'll be back tomorrow from 3 with another big 5 more calls for the best music. Don't go anywhere, though. The Wyn Evans Happy Hour with Nathaniel Carr's Driving You Happy is up next.
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0: The top stories this hour. The health secretary has apologised after a report found some of Lucy Letby's victims could have been saved if concerns were raised sooner. Yvette Cooper has told MPs recommendations made in the Thirlwall inquiry will be implemented.
10: I have asked my officials to urgently develop plans for cot cams, which can also help parents feel better connected to their babies when they aren't able to be with them.
0: Letby killed 7 newborns near serving a whole life order. Victims, survivors and witnesses of the Southport attack have had their records inappropriately accessed by court staff working for the Ministry of Justice. The department says it's appalled and has apologised to those affected. Reform UK's leader in Wales has stepped down after being arrested over the weekend. Dan Thomas, who was absent from this lunchtime's First Minister's questions, denies wrongdoing. And UK-based critics of the Iranian regime are being warned about new spyware that's being used to target them. It seeks to access their contacts, emails and social media messages.
11: Now for the news across South and West Wales. Cardiff Council says it will need an extra £60 million to maintain services at their current level in 2027 to 2028. It says part of the increase is from rising prices, with staff costs adding to the bill as well. 16 new homes have been completed in Kidwelly with the help of Carmarthenshire County Council. The properties at Park Pendray range from one-bedroom homes to four-bedroom houses. The local authority says they've been designed to use less energy with solar panels, heat pumps and extra insulation. Councillors in Pembrokeshire have delayed a decision on whether to change council tax rules for second homes. The move follows a Welsh Government consultation into the 182-day requirement for self-catering properties. The council says it will consider its policy after the consultation ends and any changes are confirmed. And work is continuing to restore Coedbach Dinbarth near Bridge End as part of a project to improve local woodland. Valleys to Coast says a new pathway is expected to be completed by the end of October.
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11: Sunshine with a chance of a few showers this afternoon and evening with highs of 18, and there could be more rain for a time tomorrow. That's the latest. 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
3: The Wynne Evans Happy Hour with Nathan.

Good evening. Happy Tuesday. How is the second day back in work going? Or if you're, well, a little bit retired like I am, then every day's the same. This is You Keep Me Hanging On, Kim Wilde.

Kim Wilde, you keep me hanging on. Good evening. Welcome to the Wyn Evans Happy Hour, the home of positivity. Although I've got to say, I'm back on my fitness regime. And not only am I asleep nearly all as, in fact, you're lucky I made it awake for this show because tonight, right, I was just 5 o'clock. I thought, oh, I just have 5 minutes now. I'll have 5 minutes sit down. It'll be absolutely fine. It was about 5 o'clock. And I thought, I'll be fine now. Just have 5 minutes. Close my eyes. I only woke about 10 minutes ago. I nearly missed the show. I know. I was like, I'm so nearly missed the show. Anyway, right, let's get some music to kick us off this evening. This is Edwin Collins and A Girl Like You.

Yaz. The only way is up, unless, of course, it is down. And then, of course, they're sideways as well. So I'm surprised Yaz weren't picked up by the trading standards on that one. Right, do you know what I did today? I sold my car. I got a car, last year, but I never got round to selling

the car I had, right? And I thought, I must get round to it. Because my plan is I want to buy an electric car. I've been looking at Nathaniel's, who sponsor this show, but they've got a thing called the Volt. And so I've been looking at that, because you can buy used electric cars there. Because Tal, my son, he travels to Llanelli every day. So we just thought, actually, it's going to be much cheaper if we share a car and, you know, we do the long journeys. And I'll keep my little fun car that I've got, but we do all the long journeys in the electric car. So, yeah, follow this space and I'll let you know what car I end up buying, all right? But they're really good deals on the used electric ones. Really good. Right, let's get some more music now. This is Pink and Raise Your Glass. You're listening to Wyn Evans' Happy Hour.

0: calling out man eater. Why can't I meet somebody like that? That's a man eater. No, I'm very happy with my lovely, lovely girlfriend, who is wonderful. Who is wonderful in every single way. And I don't even have to say that because we're not even married. Why don't you get in touch with me? 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I love, love, love getting your messages. They're what makes the show way more interesting for me and way more interesting for you. So why not do that now? Or you can WhatsApp message me, 07740 938 500, 07740 938 500. 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
2: 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There's a Nathaniel Carr for whoever you are.
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0: Candy Staten, Young Hearts Run Free. Brilliant song that, isn't it? It's got such a good vibe to it. Now, I've had a bit of a weird message in you and I can't quite work it out, right? Listen to this.
1: All right, Gwen. Me and Donna are in the gym in the Towers right. Hotel.
0: Yeah.
1: I'm a bit out of breath, yeah.
0: Yeah, I can hear, I can hear
1: so
0: that.
1: So while we're in the gym, can you play Uptown Funk for us, please?
0: Yeah, of course you can.
1: Uptown
2: Funk. Give us the potatoes and sausages.
1: Sausages. Bacon. Ta-da.
0: What? Noisy gnat, that was. Sausages and bacon. What's that got to do with anything? I mean, the message was normal enough at the start, right? Let's just have a listen again.
1: All right, Gwen. Me and Donna are in the gym in the Towers Hotel.
0: Yeah, fine. Nice advert for the Towers Hotel. They've got a gym. Well done.
1: I'm a bit out of breath, yeah.
0: Yeah, well, good workout, right? Good workout.
1: So while we're in the gym, can you play Uptown Funk for us, please?
0: Yeah, right. Okay, that was fine. That was fine. But this is now where Donna, I think, gets involved.
1: Yes. Do you have
2: the potatoes and sausages.
1: Sausages, thank bacon. You. Bacon. Ta-da.
0: Yeah, I mean, nobody likes a sausage and a bacon more than I do, but, you know, I don't randomly say it in the middle of a request. Anyway, here's your song, girls.

0: Right, today, on the 15th of September, the Mayflower sets sail. That's good to know. Michael Faraday discovers electromagnetic induction. Yeah, well done. That is the basic principle, apparently, behind every generator and transformer. All right. Darwin reaches the Galapagos Islands in 1835. Right. Tanks are used in a battle for the first time. All right. Marilyn Monroe's Subway's great skirt blew away. Now we're talking. Now we're talking. And Tom Hardy was born. So there we go. What can I say? Apart from happy birthday, Tom Hardy.
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2: With Nathaniel Carr's Bridge End, Cardiff, Cumbran and Swansea. There's a Nathaniel Carr for whoever you are.
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2: And now, the weather.
3: Outside, gloomy skies, a persistent drizzle, and a chilly wind blowing from the west, north, east, and south. But inside, temperatures of toasty warm, with a high chance of plush rugs, soft lighting, and snuggly throws. 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